0: Alô, toca aí!
1: 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Eu adoro esse programa!
2: I'm limited. Just look at me. 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
1: 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But you know, I can't read this.
0: Well, you have to learn.
2: Because now it's up to you.

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Can't we just, like, snuggle underneath the tree by the fireplace? You know I make those cookies

0: Here, take it.
1: What? But you know, I can't read this.
0: Well, you have to learn.
2: Because now it's up to you.
0: For both of us.

Baby, what'd I ever do to deserve all that? Can't we just, like, snuggle underneath the tree by the fireplace? You know I make those cookies you